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11: said, because isn't it? 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
3: Following ruling one, the hearing of Mr. Karim's evidence is postponed to 14 August 2026 at 9:30 in the morning, at which hearing Mr. Karim shall be required to appear and testify in person, subject to paragraph 2. 2. Mr. Karim will be excused from appearing on 14 August 2026 only if 2.1. He has voluntarily subjected himself to an independent evaluation by a medical specialist agreed by no later than Monday, 3 August 2026, between his representatives and the Commission's evidence leaders.
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4: I have the opportunity to have someone on the panel. So Minister Marais, our MEC for Community Safety, sat on the panel that interviewed the top delegates that came out of the sifting process. So we obviously got a report back to our cabinet from that process. When I got asked by the acting minister for approval of the province, so the constitution says that the premier has got a, let's say, a right of refusal. I think, as I said, Lieutenant General Janki has
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0: We miss you, Manelo. 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It is exactly 46 after the hour, 6 o'clock of Vingseri. 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Yeah, I'm going to throw back in a moment. I'm going to go to Vingseri. I'm going to go to Makale.
1: 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I'm going to go to Yoshini. I'm going
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2: Well, it's a decision of the ANC. I will always be available to serve. But the decision is the decision of the ANC. It's not about my personal ambitions. There are so many with uncontrollable ambitions. And when those ambitions do not happen, they move over to other political parties. You know, I did not join the ANC to become a mayor. In fact, as a villager as I was, I never thought. Even when I worked for the municipality, I studied to make sure I've got...
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3: Also have the opportunity to have someone on the panel. So Minister Marais, our MEC for Community Safety, sat on the panel that interviewed the top delegates that came out of the sifting process. So we obviously got a report back to our cabinet from that process. When I got asked by the acting minister
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4: The hearing of Mr. Karim's evidence is postponed to 14 August 2026 at 9:30 in the morning, at which hearing Mr. Karim shall be required to appear and testify in person, subject to paragraph 2. 2. Mr. Karim will be excused from appearing on 14 August 2026 only if 2.1. He has voluntarily subjected himself to an independent evaluation by a medical specialist agreed by no later than Monday, 3 August 2026, between his representatives and the Commission's evidence leader.
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12: Hela, Ashika Randi, Seno Kumeka, DZP, Wachandili, Na, Papara Matyo Tenga, Matya Wona Yakula, Nasona Ungata Noteleku, Papara Matya Hua, Seno Kumeka, DZP, Wachandili, Ashenda Chinga and Deki, Na, 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Kasekase, the Prophecy Quarto, with Shoko Shoko, 073-03-03-754, DZP, watch out, believe.
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0: 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Yeah, it's a bodybuilder, actor, and politician who served as the governor of California from 2003 to 2011. And I'm going to look at the politics. Look at the Sunday, we'll look at Australia.
1: Yeah,
0: 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His best known films include Conan the Barbarian, Predator, the Terminator series, and Total Recall. 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
1: 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You don't get a money party.
0: Oh, got a little similar.
1: I know you better look like a way to get a. I look over that. I'm so bella. Ah, la boy, get a hand. It's like I'm going to go to the glory. I know it.
0: I get to the gas.
1: I think I'm going to go. I'm going to go. I'm going to go. I'm going to go. I'm going to go. I'm going to go. I'm going to go. I'm going
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1: was a South African politician, military commander, communist leader, who served as the secretary of Umkhonto weSizwe at its inception in 1961. He was also the young son of Chief Watwat.
0: Yes.
1: I farm.
0: Yeah.
1: 060-88-75-942.
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0: 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Number plate.
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1: 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Okay, boti stareko.
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1: Milani mhlangana simra malo go mbula so.
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0: Oh,
1: okay.
0: Jika.
1: Sam saba jika.
3: Eh.
1: Bye bye.
0: Kese sona le boti stareko.
3: Thank you.
1: Yeah, that I be banana same.
0: Same time, same place.
1: Yeah, 060-875-942. You tell in la, kuna ming seed la, Mr. X. I take a ming seed loy.
0: Imam Kelly Rishil.
4: I'm forgetting one other.
0: If you can't go,
4: forget me, I'm forgetting.
1: If you can't go,
4: if you can,
0: yeah.
4: Little
1: tool, I need to be able to not check it
0: out. Albert
4: Little
1: Tool. Albert. Albert Little Tool. Hey. It's on. But I must want to mean you can jump on. But I'll be like, I'll be like, 060-875-942. Can I make it?
0: Hey, hey, Mam Kerry, Lashil, BBZ.
5: Hello, Mizan.
0: Hey, Mizan. Yeah.
1: Money?
5: Steve Biko.
1: And go.
0: Ah, me na kuto na kubatuan batuan.
1: 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Joe Slovo. 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
0: Yeah.
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0: Yeah.
5: Mona ena eva eva ipuli ni kasukura na muntu. Nada zako era vikinge zinger.
0: Okay.
5: Yeah, you're going to get that. Walter Sisul.
0: Oh, Walter Sisul.
5: Shop, shop. Right.
0: Thank you. 060-875-942. 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
2: Yeah,
1: go up a corner by one bang at Sarah. Right, 060-875-942.
2: Yeah,
1: if I'm not a little bit of a blush, I bet it will turn away. Yeah, I'm not a Papa Tabumbeek,
2: yes,
1: Govern Beki,
2: Gov.
1: Yeah, Gov, ne?
2: Yeah,
1: about them subbing about 91 woman, remember 2001.
2: Wengilas, he belly king.
1: Wengilas,
2: he belly king on Gilazi. He
1: belly in king. Kuakwan in Gilazi,
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2: I don't know what
1: Jaheed. 060-875-942 to Ngilaz. Ibelin Kungo Shish. Yeah, it took and I'm going to go to the building. I'm going to go to the building. I'm going to go to the building. I'm going to go
0: to
2: the building.
0: I'm
2: going to go to the building.
1: I'm going to go to the
0: building.
1: I'm going to go to the
0: building.
1: I'm going to
2: Alright. Mirungula says Tavi.
0: I
2: don't know
0: about
1: your
2: name.
1: Thank you. I'm not going to be able to get the money. I'm not
0: going
1: to be Peter Tosh. Mama Afrika. Afrika. I found really like that guy. I can't believe it. Let me know how many funny you are.

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3: Well, it's a decision of the ANC. I will always be available to serve. But the decision is the decision of the ANC. It's not about my personal ambitions. There are so many with uncontrollable ambitions, and when those ambitions do not happen, they move over to other political parties. You know, I did not join.
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4: One, the hearing of Mr. Karim's evidence is postponed to 14 August 2026 at 9:30 in the morning, at which hearing Mr. Karim shall be required to appear and testify in person, subject to paragraph 2. Two, Mr. Karim will be excused from appearing on 14 August 2026 only if 2.1. He has voluntarily subjected himself to an independent evaluation by a medical specialist agreed by no later than Monday, 3 August 2026, between his representatives and the Commission's evidence leaders, and 2.2.
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13: 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The Big Breakfast Zone. 6 to 9, Monday to Friday. 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
1: 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The stroke affected the left side of his body and the speech. He had to stop performing and focus on getting better. 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
2: It is the last opportunity for voting-based registrations. There'll be no such opportunity again ahead of the elections which are scheduled for the 4th of November. So it is incumbent that we say to South Africans, take advantage of this opportunity, come to the voting station, confirm the correctness of your details, and if you've not registered,
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4: Well, it's a decision of the ANC. I will always be available to serve. But the decision is the decision of the ANC. It's not about my personal ambitions. There are so many with uncontrollable ambitions, and when those ambitions do not happen, they move over to other political parties. You know, I did not join the ANC to become a mayor. In fact, as a villager as I was.
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15: 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I'll take the chance.

Solo Jimmy en Berlín. Technology, she couldn't send that echo swing. Nahina, this seven coil chickele. www.gcrfm.co.za. TCRFA. Hey, top. 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

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The way Kate depends on social, and then after 11 in a weekend, a gasukurana moita and a rain serum and a grandega, and then get locos of cash from Bacase. 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
1: It is the last opportunity for voting based registrations. There'll be no such opportunity again ahead of the elections which are scheduled for the 4th of November. So it is incumbent that we say to South Africans, take advantage of this opportunity, come to the voting station, confirm the correctness of your details, and if you've not registered, this is an opportunity to register. We really are urging South Africans to do this because
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3: But the decision is the decision of the ANC. It's not about my personal ambitions. There are so many with uncontrollable ambitions. And when those ambitions do not happen, they move over to other political parties. You know, I did not join the ANC to become a mayor.
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0: As I thought when I was said by Mina Bakuranda, I figured it high. I was said by Mbiriboko Hambana. I turned in Kurung when I married in 0608075942 means Ramina Milamoyen.
7: When I was a man to go,
0: Nikan says Nan. 0608075942 look of Kava Fanaka means Ramina Milamoyen.
1: A king of Manjara Gian Derek from me. When I was a man, he said, Dunkin'.
0: Nikan says Nan, when I saw Gragas.
1: Yeah, I'm going to call you. Get that well, I'm
0: going to call you.
1: Thank you.
0: 0608. I'm going to call you. I'm going to call you. I'm going to call Ere simuleria hara kusuka kahle eka hwini mashaba enwe na vangiseri va mina va kurandeka ka siketa vya kahle ri simuleri suka kahle eka solimuhulu ba ku kaletsatsi la bufello 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
8: Nana Pamati and Nancho, Hela, Ashika Randi, Seno Kumeka, Desert, what you believe. 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Seno Kumeka, Desert, what you believe. 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Now, what's a Vemat in Chile, Mahana? Kasi, you come in the customer, but we get a 1,500 rand. Hatakuka Kaisa, Kasi, African Kopa, Nabata Kona, Abulet Salini. Palabumba, with Patrice, Johannesburg, Nalipoto, Kasekase, The Prophecy 4, with Shoko Shoko, 073, 03, 03, 73.

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She already knew that small sachet, the one that always worked. Cura headache powders are coming. The extra strength is in your hands. Amandla, asizandleni zakho.

0: economic freedom fighters mayelana na ku pfumelela president ka ku tlhontlha xiboho xa khoti ya vumbiwa ekhoti le henhla ya Western Cape loko swi teka mhaka ya ku va a fanele ku va a hlamula swivutiso epalamente mayelana mhaka leyi khumbaka purasi ra Phalaphala.
1: This moment for headlines. The National Working Committee also defends the Speaker of the National Assembly against the motion of no confidence. Faced with litigation between two parties, she may later preside over. The correct and constitutional thing was precisely what she did, not to take a side. To punish a presiding officer for refusing to be partisan, it is to stand the principle on its head. And Parliament must chew gum and walk at the same time. It cannot be consumed by one matter while our people are jobless at the cost of living parts.
0: Vandla ra Democratic Alliance ka xifundankulu xa Limpopo ri hehla xifundankulu hi ku tsandzeka ku tumbuluxa mintirho. 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
2: Last opportunity for voting based registrations. There'll be no such opportunity again ahead of the elections which are scheduled for the 4th of November.
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3: It is the last opportunity for voting-based registrations. There will be no such opportunity again ahead of the elections which are scheduled for the 4th of November. So it is incumbent that we say to South Africans, take advantage of this opportunity, come to the voting station, confirm the correctness of your details, and if that this opportunity to register.
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1: So it is incumbent that we say to South Africans, take advantage of this opportunity, come to the voting station, confirm the correctness of your details, and if you've not registered, this is an opportunity to register. We really are urging South Africans to do this because we want to give everybody ample opportunity to be on the roll and ultimately to cast their vote on the 4th of November. It's an important constitutional moment for the country when each of its citizens.
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0: There was always something at home. 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You remember it, don't you? 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
1: 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Faced with litigation between two parties, she may later preside over. The correct and constitutional thing was precisely what she did, not to take a side. To punish a presiding officer for refusing to be partisan, it is to stand the principle on its head. And Parliament must chew gum and walk at the same time. It cannot be consumed by one matter while our people are jobless at the cost of living fights.
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2: chrome. The National Working Committee also defends the Speaker of the National Assembly against the motion of no confidence. Faced with litigation between two parties, she may later preside over. The correct and constitutional thing was precisely what she did, not to take a side. To punish a presiding officer for refusing to be partisan, it is to stand the principle on its head.
1: Kuyise mahlweni na mahungu ya awara ya nharhu ka GCRFM. 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
1: That abuse this moment for headlines. The National Working Committee also defends the Speaker of the National Assembly against the motion of no confidence. 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The correct and constitutional thing was precisely what she did, not to take a side. 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
3: put together the measures that would assist and ensure that there's regular reviews of investigations and ensure that there are checks and balances and that investigations are conducted appropriately. We are going to ensure that there are those measures that are put in place going forward and strengthen accountability around those measures. Thank you.

I submit that from the conduct, the past conduct of the appellant, it is clear that there's a likelihood that this appellant, if it is on bail, would commit children offences. It was mentioned that at the time that the accused was arrested for these charges was on bail, was out on bail. From letters emanating from Lebohomo facing an attempted murder charge and other related offences, and my daddy, after his release on bail, all these offences were then committed, were allegedly committed. Clearly, this is a person who does not want to find himself living in the civilized citizens of the country. And his conduct clearly undermines or jeopardizes the public opinion, rather public confidence in the criminal justice system.

He was on bail when he was arrested for these charges, as I said. And Kenny Maledi, normally that is a violation of the bail conditions, because normally the court, when it releases you, will say you should not commit children offenses. And he committed them. And I submit that the appellant has got no respect for the law, and if he's on bail, it would be wrong to release this type of appellant on bail. I therefore submit that the appellant has failed to discharge the honors on him, in proving that exceptional circumstances exist that would justify his release on bail. In the event that the court finds that there are no facts raised, and I submit my video that this appeal should be dismissed.

0: But if you do, those are not sufficient.
1: Thank you, my lady. My lady, as previously alluded, so I'm at a bit of a disadvantage.
2: Swiveka kahle le ka 15 wa timinete ku bile awara ya ndzebe va ri karhi langutisa kahle le ka muyimbeleri wa ndhuma swinene loyi a tivekaka vito ra Shebe Mabena hi loyi a nga va ri karhi endla 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
1: So, my lady, in this matter, the appellant was arrested on the 12th of November 2025. And your ladyship is aware that at that stage, he'd been requested to come to the police station. They'd been to his house to look for him. He went to his attorney's office, and he was found at his attorney's office. And he said, and it's never been disputed, that he was about to hand himself over in the presence of his attorney. There'd been a previous incident where he'd done so as well, so it's consistent with his conduct. At that stage, my lady, it was well known that it was a Schedule 6 bail application and that the appellant had one previous conviction for shoplifting and a pending case of attempted murder with two charges of assault with intent to do grievous bodily harm on which he'd been released on bail of 5,000 rand. Here comes my first issue with my learned friend, your ladyship.
3: I'm going to ask you to please go and
1: I apologize.
3: So I can record.
1: I have notes I can repeat. At that stage, my lady, he had a pending case of attempted murder with two counts of assault with intent to do grievous bodily harm, in which he'd been released on bail of 5,000 rand, and had complied and attended court at every instance. Here is my first issue with my learned friend's address to your ladyship. He contended to your ladyship just now, a few minutes ago, that the appellant had breached his bail conditions by committing a Schedule 1 offences, and that was part of his bail conditions. Now, my lady, that's not the case. The bail conditions are clearly set out on the record. At no stage did any court tell him. I know it's a given that one shouldn't commit offences, but to exaggerate that to a breach of bail conditions is incorrect with respect to my lady. So he hasn't ever breached his bail conditions. This becomes very, very significant, my lady, simply because this appellant had been released on bail on all of these charges previously, at least one of which, your worship, was a schedule, my lady, I beg your pardon, at least one of which was a Schedule 6 offence, where it had been found by court, and this is part of the heads of argument, that there were exceptional circumstances that justified his release on bail. So, my lady, at that stage, and this also answers my inference addressed to your ladyship and your ladyship's question to my predecessor in this matter, the appellant was facing 9 charges, because your ladyship had asked the question, how many charges did he face? My inference says 20, and you won't find that with respect anywhere in this record, my lady. So it's an over-exaggeration yet again. The charges, my lady, can be summarized, and as I said, I won't go into too much detail. Counts 1 to 3 are one incident of attempted murder and malicious injury to property and possession of a firearm. Count 4 is related.
3: For record purposes, is this a licensed firearm or an unlicensed firearm?
1: It says unlicensed, my lady. Yes, my lady.
3: So that fence would have brought the outside of the attempted murder, and depending on the date, brought into effect the Criminal Law Amendment Act as far as punishment is concerned.
1: Yes, my lady. My lady, yes. But I understand that all of these charges were previously withdrawn, but they've been reinstated, which is another issue which still has to be resolved. And you'll see, my lady, it becomes significant because of the nature of the other charges that the appellant currently faces that have been reinstated against him. Count 4, my lady, also pertains to a firearm, where gunshots were fired where Mr. Malachi had claimed ownership of the firearm and contended that he had fired the firearm. Count 5, again, relates to possession of a firearm which has been withdrawn. Count six relates to the Masilel encounter, m'lady, where there's a dispute as to whether it took place in 2025 or 2014 to 2015. There's uncertainty in the record as to that. Count seven claims to have been mediated and it's been signed off by a magistrate. Count eight, my lady, related to an allegation of being stabbed with a bottle. And the final count, my lady, count nine, pertains also to a firearm where the appellant gave a version that it was they were shooting a video and that it was a makeshift or a toy firearm that had been utilized. Now, the important aspect of these nine charges, my lady, is that the appellant dealt with each and every one of them in his affidavit, gave a totally exculpatory version, which has never been disputed. My lady, those allegations were dealt with in the first bail application, but in an appeal relating to new facts, one has to have regard to the full record. One cannot ignore those facts. What then happened, my lady, is that matter resulted in the appellant not being granted bail. Went to the High Court, and we have the judgment of there, Mr. Justice Burnett, who delivered that decision, which then was the forerunner, my lady, to the second application based on new facts. That affidavit was filed before the Regional Court, the Court of Crown, on the 21st of April 2026. And there's one very, very, I beg your pardon, my lady. 21st.
2: Swi beka kahle le ka makume mbirimbiri wa timinete ku bile awara ya ntsebe ka madyambu ya siku ra namuntlha va ri karhi langutse kahle le ka court ya magistrate ya le henhla ya Polokwane laha va ri karhi yise mahlweni na ku va va ri karhi xave mabena va ri karhi endla xikombelo xa vumbirhi xa bail emahlweni ka court ya magistrate ya Polokwane ka siku ra namuntlha.
1: To approach the magistrates of the Court of Crow yet again with a view to reconsidering the issue of bail premised on new facts. And this is where I have a fundamental issue with my learned friend's argument, my lady. He seems to conflate, and I'll explain to your ladyship in what manner he did so, he seems to conflate the two onuses, the one being to establish new facts, and the other being to satisfy Schedule 6. Wherein the onus is that the appellant must show that the exceptional circumstances which justifies release on bail. I do accept, my lady, that the new facts have to satisfy that element at the end of the day and that onus. But in this regard, my lady, the most significant issue that both the magistrate and my learned friend keep on ignoring, and it stands out, as they say, it's a parable of what? It stands out. It's the rod that's poking the bear all the time, my lady, is that the argument that was presented as the very first issue before the regional magistrate was the issue relating to the congested role in that court. And it was common cause, as I understand it, my lady, that there is only one regional court that deals with criminal matters in that region. That's in this Honourable Court's jurisdiction.
3: I think that must be a correction. Unfortunately, Polokwane is just the one court here in Polokwane. But we have Sashepo, we have Mankweng, we have...
1: There are others, I agree with you, ladyship.
3: Regional courts in the area. Polokwane is just basically centralised for Polokwane area. Sashepo got its own, Mankweng has its own,
1: and
3: the Bokomo has its own. So all the suburbs surrounding Polokwane town have their own as well. So I appreciate Polokwane may be on the allegation. I'm not saying that it is a fact. Based on the allegation that Polokwane may have a congested role, I cannot say that it's the only regional court for the region. That would be an incorrect
1: statement. I'm indebted to your ladyship, but my lady, that was the version that was put on the affidavit and has never been dealt with by either the state, being the respondent in this matter, or the magistrate. So the allegation was made, and I take cognizance with respect, I mean, due to your ladyship for pointing out that there are other courts, but no attempt has been made to transfer this matter to another court where one could have an expedited trial. That would be welcome to my lady, because that would resolve possibly the first issue. But on the record, my lady, the argument was placed before the magistrate, and your ladyship is aware of this because it stands out in the record, as I said, that there's only one regional court, there's a congested draw which will result in long delays, and it will take years for this matter to be heard. And they said that they're setting trials down that predated this trial in September of this year, and in all probability this matter would only be heard in next year or in the following years to go. Added to which, my lady, there's the problem of the discontinuous role in the regional court, unlike the High Court, where matters get remanded for a number of days at a time, and then they become part heard, and then they're set down for another series of dates. So that was the first issue, my lady, that my learned friend and the magistrates had not dealt with. That he had issued the J50 and that this was an issue. That only came out in the judgment. And that would explain, with respect, my lady, those three steps that I've referred to, why this was never taken before and why this court is now faced with it. Because I come in only at this stage, my lady, but I still understand. No, and I'm not going to make excuses and divorce myself from that conduct, because I align myself with it and I understand. That the appellant appeared, it was an application on new fact. The new fact had only arisen on appeal raised by the judge, and I think a very valid point. And thereafter, it was brought to the
4: stop.
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1: The release of the appellant being in the interest of justice. I thank you, my lady. Unless your ladyship has any further issues for me.
3: I'd like for you to please assist me. Hopefully you've been brought up to date, but since the last appearance in court, I believe that the issue pertaining to the transfer to the regional court occurred between the appeal, the bail application on new facts and the appeal proceedings, where the matter was then referred to the Polokwane Regional Court for purposes of hearing.
1: Yes.
3: Since then, what is the circumstances in respect of your client? Has his medical attention been received? Has his psychological attention been received? And where is the case as far as the trial itself is concerned? Has the pre-trial conference been held? Has the matter been set down for purposes of hearing for trial? Because, and I take this as judicial note, the proceedings get transferred to the regional court on a normal course after investigation is finalized, so that the regional court carries the trial of the matter. So if you have indicated investigations as finalized, I can accept now that we are in the next phase of this proceedings, where pre-trial conference would be arranged, trial dates would be arranged, etc. I don't know what happened when we last dealt with the matter, till we're dealing with the matter now, whether or not the accused appellant in our case appeared in the regional court and whether or not anything has been doing and happening. I do believe the state is the prosecutor in the regional court proceedings, and I suspect Mr. Kamalo is the defense in those proceedings. So maybe direction can be afforded this court concerning those aspects. Because obviously this court is obliged to take cognizance of it is a new fact, but whether this new fact has in the interim had something happen or not.
1: My lady, I'm more indebted to your ladyship for this inquiry than your ladyship fully appreciates, and let me explain myself. When I began, my lady, I said that there was a very recent judgment from the Western Cape which I had omitted to hand to Your Ladyship and my learned friend is a decision of Nicole Tracy Johnson in the state of Panduka J in the Western Cape Division. It was delivered after all the heads of argument in this matter, Malay, but would have an impact on this matter in my respectful submission. It's dated the 24th of July 2026. It's a lengthy judgment which I'll hand to Your Ladyship and my learned friend, which might provide some guidance and return on the issues that Your Ladyship has asked me now. If I may hand a copy to my learned friend and to Your Ladyship. Thank you. Essentially, my lady, and it's 37 pages. I'm going to go into the detail. I understand Your Ladyship will need time to read this, as with my learned friend. But in that...
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3: The Limpopo MEC for Transport and Community Safety, Mrs. Violet Mate, has expressed profound grief following a road crash in the Didi village, Wembe district, which occurred today on the 30th of July at 12 hour, and which has claimed the life of a 15-year-old male learner. According to a preliminary report received by the department, a Toyota Hilux light delivery vehicle that was transporting learners lost control and overturned. In the crash, one learner tragically lost his life, 12 others, including the driver, sustained critical injuries and remain under medical care. A further 13 learners sustained slight injuries and were treated. The MEC has condemned in the strongest possible terms the continued use of light delivery vehicles commonly known as buggies to transport learners to and from school. She further reiterated that the buggy is a goods vehicle. It is not designed to carry passengers and is not designed to carry children. Every time we allow a learner to climb into the back of a buggy, we are gambling with that child's life. As of today, it has costed the life of a 15-year-old brother and a learner. It is unacceptable and it must stop with immediate effect. The department reiterates that in terms of the National Road Traffic Act of 1996 and the National Land Transport Act of 2009, learners must only be transported in approved scholar transport vehicles. This includes registered buses and minibuses that operate with a valid operating license and are certified roadworthy, have proper seating, and are driven by drivers who hold a valid professional driving permit. The department, together with the Department of Education, South African Police Service, and the Municipal Traffic Authorities, will, with immediate effect, intensify operation targeting illegal scholar transport vehicles. And such, if such are found, they will be in contravention of the law and will be impounded, and the operators will face persecution. Parents and governing bodies and communities are around Wembe must refuse to put children's lives in buggies. We understand the challenge of access and affordability, but no saving is worth a child's life. Government is working to expand access to safe, subsidized, and contracted scholar transport, and we urge communities to work with us. The MEC has conveyed her sincere condolences to the family, friends, and school community of the disease learner, and wish all the injured a speedy and full recovery.
2: Sweet, Kumente bua temenete kongo meka seleka warai ya nkombe kama jambu ya sukura na mutabala ba mubula bule ruanza ulo ya swabu tekitila kashifunza nkulu ushali pumpo titimalu chweni barikari isi 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
1: Abuse this moment for headlines. The National Working Committee also defends the Speaker of the

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1: 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And Parliament must chew gum and walk at the same time. It cannot be consumed by one matter while our people are jobless and the cost of living rises.
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3: Opportunity again ahead. Indeed, it is the last opportunity for voting-based registrations. There'll be no such opportunity again ahead of the elections which are scheduled for the 4th of November. So it is incumbent that we say to South Africans, take advantage of this opportunity, come to the voting station, confirm the correctness of your details, and if you've not registered, this is an opportunity to register. We really are urging South Africans to do this because we want to give everybody ample opportunity to be on the roll and ultimately to cast their vote on the 4th of November. It's an important constitutional moment for the country when each of its citizens.
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4: Well, it's a decision of the ANC. I will always be available to serve. But the decision is the decision of the ANC. It's not about my personal ambitions. There are so many with uncontrollable ambitions, and when those ambitions do not happen, they move over to other political parties. You know, I did not join the ANC to become a mayor. In fact, as a villager as I was, I never thought, even when I worked for the municipality, I studied, make sure I've got my degree, my qualifications, now studying towards a master's because I thought I would be an administrator of choice. So, but it happens the other way around, and I happen to be now the mayor. So if the most important thing for us is to be grateful for the
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1: because there's a lot of advantages when you look at it exciting fixture for both the supporters they've been longing for something like this I think they've only had TS Galaxy in our province to bring in football but also a good opportunity for the boys to also showcase their talent I think it's a good platform and getting achieves at the time where the coaches have not yet settled as well I think it's sort of a perfect situation hopefully it goes our way we're going to try and impose our game as much as we can against Chiefs and test ourselves in the big league now we've studied the past three games and we've seen how they also restructure the team to try and change shapes you don't know how they're going to start who they're going to play but at the very same time the biggest challenge is all the players also want to please the there's a new coach effect that they have they also want to please the coach everybody wants to be a starter any player that was not given an opportunity from the last season by any previous coach they want to make sure that they are starters now and they're going to do more and that's why I'm saying it's also a big challenge because it's not going to be an easy game and there won't be an easy game for
0: Yeah, valava nkulukumba Abraham ba karva kombisela swaku ntlangu wa bona xipano xa Kaizer Chiefs a nga olova kombisela swaku kuna swo tala leswi mudzaberi wuntshwa lava ku swikombisa na vatlangi 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